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Are you with me? Are you with me?

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3: Golden girl dressed in ice, your heart as dark as night. You got me dripped in my life, no more.

We're getting old, and the lines on our hands have changed. But you still look at me the same. 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